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2: The Joyful Mysteries. In the name of the Father, and of the Son, and of the Holy Spirit. Amen. I believe in God, the Father Almighty, creator of heaven and earth, and in Jesus Christ, his only Son, our Lord, who was conceived by the Holy Spirit, born of the Virgin Mary, suffered under Pontius Pilate, was crucified, died, and was buried. He descended into hell, and on the third day he rose again from the dead. He ascended into heaven and is seated at the right hand of God, the Father Almighty. From thence he shall come to judge the living and the dead.
3: I believe in the Holy Spirit, the Holy Catholic Church, the communion of saints, the forgiveness of sins, the resurrection of the body, and life everlasting. Amen.
2: Our Father who art in heaven, hallowed be thy name. Thy kingdom come, thy will be done, on earth as it is in heaven.
3: Give us this day our daily bread, and forgive us our trespasses, as we forgive those who trespass against us. And lead us not into temptation, but deliver us from evil. Amen.
2: Hail Mary, full of grace, the Lord is with thee. Blessed art thou among women, and blessed is the fruit of thy womb, Jesus.
3: Holy Mary, Mother of God, pray for us sinners, now and at the hour of our death. Amen.
2: Hail Mary, full of grace, the Lord is with thee. Blessed art thou among women, and blessed is the fruit of thy womb, Jesus.
3: Holy Mary, Mother of God, pray for us sinners, now and at the hour of our death. Amen.
2: Hail Mary, full of grace, the Lord is with thee. Blessed art thou among women, and blessed is the fruit of thy womb, Jesus.
3: Holy Mary, Mother of God, pray for us sinners, now and at the hour of our death. Amen.
2: Glory be to the Father, and to the Son, and to the Holy Spirit.
3: As it was in the beginning, is now, and ever shall be, world without end. Amen.
2: The first joyful mystery, the Annunciation. Our Father who art in heaven, hallowed be thy name. Thy kingdom come, thy will be done, on earth as it is in heaven.
3: Give us this day our daily bread, and forgive us our trespasses, as we forgive those who trespass against us. And lead us not into temptation, but deliver us from evil. Amen.
2: Hail Mary, full of grace, the Lord is with thee. Blessed art thou among women, and blessed is the fruit of thy womb, Jesus.
3: Holy Mary, Mother of God, pray for us sinners, now and at the hour of our death. Amen.
2: Hail Mary, full of grace, the Lord is with thee. Blessed art thou among women, and blessed is the fruit of thy womb, Jesus.
3: Holy Mary, Mother of God, pray for us sinners, now and at the hour of our death. Amen.
2: Hail Mary, full of grace, the Lord is with thee. Blessed art thou among women, and blessed is the fruit of thy womb, Jesus.
3: Holy Mary, Mother of God, pray for us sinners, now and at the hour of our death. Amen.
2: Hail Mary, full of grace, the Lord is with thee. Blessed art thou among women, and blessed is the fruit of thy womb, Jesus.
3: Holy Mary, Mother of God, pray for us sinners, now and at the hour of our death. Amen.
2: Hail Mary, full of grace, the Lord is with thee. Blessed art thou among women, and blessed is the fruit of thy womb, Jesus.
3: Holy Mary, Mother of God, pray for us sinners, now and at the hour of our death. Amen.
2: Hail Mary, full of grace, the Lord is with thee. Blessed art thou among women, and blessed is the fruit of thy womb, Jesus.
3: Holy Mary, Mother of God, pray for us sinners, now and at the hour of our death. Amen.
2: Hail Mary, full of grace, the Lord is with thee. Blessed art thou among women, and blessed is the fruit of thy womb, Jesus.
3: Holy Mary, Mother of God, pray for us sinners, now and at the hour of our death. Amen.
2: Hail Mary, full of grace, the Lord is with thee. Blessed art thou among women, and blessed is the fruit of thy womb, Jesus.
3: Holy Mary, Mother of God, pray for us sinners, now and at the hour of our death. Amen.
2: Hail Mary, full of grace, the Lord is with thee. Blessed art thou among women, and blessed is the fruit of thy womb, Jesus.
3: Holy Mary, Mother of God, pray for us sinners, now and at the hour of our death. Amen.
2: Hail Mary, full of grace, the Lord is with thee. Blessed art thou among women, and blessed is the fruit of thy womb, Jesus.
3: Holy Mary, Mother of God, pray for us sinners, now and at the hour of our death. Amen.
2: Glory be to the Father, and to the Son, and to the Holy Spirit.
3: As it was in the beginning, is now, and ever shall be, world without end. Amen.
4: O my Jesus, forgive us our sins, save us from the fires of hell, and lead all souls to heaven, especially those most in need of your mercy.
2: The second joyful mystery, the Visitation. Our Father who art in heaven, hallowed be thy name. Thy kingdom come, thy will be done, on earth as it is in heaven.
3: Give us this day our daily bread, and forgive us our trespasses, as we forgive those who trespass against us. And lead us not into temptation, but deliver us from evil. Amen.
2: Hail Mary, full of grace, the Lord is with thee. Blessed art thou among women, and blessed is the fruit of thy womb, Jesus.
3: Holy Mary, Mother of God, pray for us sinners, now and at the hour of our death. Amen.
2: Hail Mary, full of grace, the Lord is with thee. Blessed art thou among women, and blessed is the fruit of thy womb, Jesus.
3: Holy Mary, Mother of God, pray for us sinners, now and at the hour of our death. Amen.
2: Hail Mary, full of grace, the Lord is with thee. Blessed art thou among women, and blessed is the fruit of thy womb, Jesus.
3: Holy Mary, Mother of God, pray for us sinners, now and at the hour of our death. Amen.
2: Hail Mary, full of grace, the Lord is with thee. Blessed art thou among women, and blessed is the fruit of thy womb, Jesus.
3: Holy Mary, Mother of God, pray for us sinners, now and at the hour of our death. Amen.
2: Hail Mary, full of grace, the Lord is with thee. Blessed art thou among women, and blessed is the fruit of thy womb, Jesus.
3: Holy Mary, Mother of God, pray for us sinners, now and at the hour of our death. Amen.
2: Hail Mary, full of grace, the Lord is with thee. Blessed art thou among women, and blessed is the fruit of thy womb, Jesus.
3: Holy Mary, Mother of God, pray for us sinners, now and at the hour of our death. Amen.
2: Hail Mary, full of grace, the Lord is with thee. Blessed art thou among women, and blessed is the fruit of thy womb, Jesus.
3: Holy Mary, Mother of God, pray for us sinners, now and at the hour of our death. Amen.
2: Hail Mary, full of grace, the Lord is with thee. Blessed art thou among women, and blessed is the fruit of thy womb, Jesus.
3: Holy Mary, Mother of God, pray for us sinners, now and at the hour of our death. Amen.
2: Hail Mary, full of grace, the Lord is with thee. Blessed art thou among women, and blessed is the fruit of thy womb, Jesus.
3: Holy Mary, Mother of God, pray for us sinners, now and at the hour of our death. Amen.
2: Hail Mary, full of grace, the Lord is with thee. Blessed art thou among women, and blessed is the fruit of thy womb, Jesus.
3: Holy Mary, Mother of God, pray for us sinners, now and at the hour of our death. Amen.
2: Glory be to the Father, and to the Son, and to the Holy Spirit.
3: As it was in the beginning, is now, and ever shall be, world without end. Amen.
4: O my Jesus, forgive us our sins, save us from the fires of hell, and lead all souls to heaven, especially those most in need of your mercy.
2: The third joyful mystery, the Nativity. Our Father who art in heaven, hallowed be thy name. Thy kingdom come, thy will be done, on earth as it is in heaven.
3: Give us this day our daily bread, and forgive us our trespasses, as we forgive those who trespass against us. And lead us not into temptation, but deliver us from evil. Amen.
2: Hail Mary, full of grace, the Lord is with thee. Blessed art thou among women, and blessed is the fruit of thy womb, Jesus.
3: Holy Mary, Mother of God, pray for us sinners, now and at the hour of our death. Amen.
2: Hail Mary, full of grace, the Lord is with thee. Blessed art thou among women, and blessed is the fruit of thy womb, Jesus.
3: Holy Mary, Mother of God, pray for us sinners, now and at the hour of our death. Amen.
2: Hail Mary, full of grace, the Lord is with thee. Blessed art thou among women, and blessed is the fruit of thy womb, Jesus.
3: Holy Mary, Mother of God, pray for us sinners, now and at the hour of our death. Amen.
2: Hail Mary, full of grace, the Lord is with thee. Blessed art thou among women, and blessed is the fruit of thy womb, Jesus.
3: Holy Mary, Mother of God, pray for us sinners, now and at the hour of our death. Amen.
2: Hail Mary, full of grace, the Lord is with thee. Blessed art thou among women, and blessed is the fruit of thy womb, Jesus.
3: Holy Mary, Mother of God, pray for us sinners, now and at the hour of our death. Amen.
2: Hail Mary, full of grace, the Lord is with thee. Blessed art thou among women, and blessed is the fruit of thy womb, Jesus.
3: Holy Mary, Mother of God, pray for us sinners, now and at the hour of our death. Amen.
2: Hail Mary, full of grace, the Lord is with thee. Blessed art thou among women, and blessed is the fruit of thy womb, Jesus.
3: Holy Mary, Mother of God, pray for us sinners, now and at the hour of our death. Amen.
2: Hail Mary, full of grace, the Lord is with thee. Blessed art thou among women, and blessed is the fruit of thy womb, Jesus.
3: Holy Mary, Mother of God, pray for us sinners, now and at the hour of our death. Amen.
2: Hail Mary, full of grace, the Lord is with thee. Blessed art thou among women, and blessed is the fruit of thy womb, Jesus.
3: Holy Mary, Mother of God, pray for us sinners, now and at the hour of our death. Amen.
2: Hail Mary, full of grace, the Lord is with thee. Blessed art thou among women, and blessed is the fruit of thy womb, Jesus.
3: Holy Mary, Mother of God, pray for us sinners, now and at the hour of our death. Amen.
2: Glory be to the Father, and to the Son, and to the Holy Spirit.
3: As it was in the beginning, is now, and ever shall be, world without end. Amen.
5: O my Jesus, forgive us our sins. Save us from the fires of hell and lead all souls to heaven, especially those most in need of your mercy.
2: The fourth joyful mystery, the Presentation. Our Father who art in heaven, hallowed be thy name. Thy kingdom come, thy will be done, on earth as it is in heaven.
3: Give us this day our daily bread.

0: at the hour of our death. Amen.
1: Hail Mary, full of grace, the Lord is with thee. Blessed art thou among women, and blessed is the fruit of thy womb, Jesus.
0: Holy Mary, Mother of God, pray for us sinners, now and at the hour of our death. Amen.
1: Hail Mary, full of grace, the Lord is with thee. Blessed art thou among women, and blessed is the fruit of thy womb, Jesus.
0: Holy Mary, Mother of God, pray for us sinners, now and at the hour of our death. Amen.
1: Hail Mary, full of grace, the Lord is with thee. Blessed art thou among women, and blessed is the fruit of thy womb, Jesus.
0: Holy Mary, Mother of God, pray for us sinners, now and at the hour of our death. Amen.
1: Hail Mary, full of grace, the Lord is with thee. Blessed art thou among women, and blessed is the fruit of thy womb, Jesus.
0: Holy Mary, Mother of God, pray for us sinners, now and at the hour of our death. Amen.
1: Hail Mary, full of grace, the Lord is with thee. Blessed art thou among women, and blessed is the fruit of thy womb, Jesus.
0: Holy Mary, Mother of God, pray for us sinners, now and at the hour of our death. Amen.
1: Hail Mary, full of grace, the Lord is with thee. Blessed art thou among women, and blessed is the fruit of thy womb, Jesus.
0: Holy Mary, Mother of God, pray for us sinners, now and at the hour of our death. Amen.
1: Hail Mary, full of grace, the Lord is with thee. Blessed art thou among women, and blessed is the fruit of thy womb, Jesus.
0: Holy Mary, Mother of God, pray for us sinners, now and at the hour of our death. Amen.
1: Hail Mary, full of grace, the Lord is with thee. Blessed art thou among women, and blessed is the fruit of thy womb, Jesus.
0: Holy Mary, Mother of God, pray for us sinners, now and at the hour of our death. Amen.
1: Hail Mary, full of grace, the Lord is with thee. Blessed art thou among women, and blessed is the fruit of thy womb, Jesus.
0: Holy Mary, Mother of God, pray for us sinners, now and at the hour of our death. Amen.
2: Glory be to the Father, and to the Son, and to the Holy Spirit.
0: As it was in the beginning, is now, and ever shall be, world without end. Amen.
2: O my Jesus, forgive us our sins, save us from the fires of hell, and lead all souls to heaven, especially those most in need of your mercy.
3: The fifth joyful mystery, the finding of Jesus in the temple. Our Father who art in heaven, hallowed be thy name. Thy kingdom come, thy will be done, on earth as it is in heaven.
0: Give us this day our daily bread, and forgive us our trespasses, as we forgive those who trespass against us. And lead us not into temptation, but deliver us from evil. Amen.
1: Hail Mary, full of grace, the Lord is with thee. Blessed art thou among women, and blessed is the fruit of thy womb, Jesus.
0: Holy Mary, Mother of God, pray for us sinners, now and at the hour of our death. Amen.
1: Hail Mary, full of grace, the Lord is with thee. Blessed art thou among women, and blessed is the fruit of thy womb, Jesus.
0: Holy Mary, Mother of God, pray for us sinners, now and at the hour of our death. Amen.
1: Hail Mary, full of grace, the Lord is with thee. Blessed art thou among women, and blessed is the fruit of thy womb, Jesus.
0: Holy Mary, Mother of God, pray for us sinners, now and at the hour of our death. Amen.
1: Hail Mary, full of grace, the Lord is with thee. Blessed art thou among women, and blessed is the fruit of thy womb, Jesus.
0: Holy Mary, Mother of God, pray for us sinners, now and at the hour of our death. Amen.
1: Hail Mary, full of grace, the Lord is with thee. Blessed art thou among women, and blessed is the fruit of thy womb, Jesus.
0: Holy Mary, Mother of God, pray for us sinners, now and at the hour of our death. Amen.
1: Hail Mary, full of grace, the Lord is with thee. Blessed art thou among women, and blessed is the fruit of thy womb, Jesus.
0: Holy Mary, Mother of God, pray for us sinners, now and at the hour of our death. Amen.
1: Hail Mary, full of grace, the Lord is with thee. Blessed art thou among women, and blessed is the fruit of thy womb, Jesus.
0: Holy Mary, Mother of God, pray for us sinners, now and at the hour of our death. Amen.
1: Hail Mary, full of grace, the Lord is with thee. Blessed art thou among women, and blessed is the fruit of thy womb, Jesus.
0: Holy Mary, Mother of God, pray for us sinners, now and at the hour of our death. Amen.
1: Hail Mary, full of grace, the Lord is with thee. Blessed art thou among women, and blessed is the fruit of thy womb, Jesus.
0: Holy Mary, Mother of God, pray for us sinners, now and at the hour of our death. Amen.
1: Hail Mary, full of grace, the Lord is with thee. Blessed art thou among women, and blessed is the fruit of thy womb, Jesus.
0: Holy Mary, Mother of God, pray for us sinners, now and at the hour of our death. Amen.
2: Glory be to the Father, and to the Son, and to the Holy Spirit.
0: As it was in the beginning, is now, and ever shall be, world without end. Amen.
2: O my Jesus, forgive us our sins. Save us from the fires of hell, and lead all souls to heaven, especially those most in need of your mercy. Hail, Holy Queen, Mother of Mercy, our life, our sweetness, and our hope. To thee do we cry, poor banished children of Eve. To thee do we send up our sighs, mourning and weeping in this valley of tears. Turn then,

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0: Hello again and welcome to American Top 40. I'm Casey Kasem, and during the next 3 hours, I'll be counting down the 40 best-selling songs in the nation. Well, we've got 6 debut records in the survey, including the latest from Helen Reddy, Alice Cooper, and Peter Frampton. And after a 3-week stay at the top with Sir Duke, Stevie Wonder moves out of the number one position this week to make room for a brand new number one song. Of the hundreds of singles released every week, these are the 40 most popular songs in America.
1: Number 40.
0: Here's a man whose first hit song was back in 1971, called 18. His biggest hit, School's Out, came in 1972. His new record debuts this week at number 40. It's Alice Cooper with You and Me.
1: Number 40.

Alice Cooper at number 40 with the first of six new ones on AT40 this week. That's You and Me. You know, during the past decade, several recording acts have come out of the San Francisco music scene, and they've become big hit makers on the pop charts, including Jefferson Airplane, Creedence, Grateful Dead, Boz Scaggs, Sly and the Stone, and the Steve Miller Band, to mention a few. And this week, another San Francisco group goes national, debuting at number 39 with their first top 40 hit. Four men who call themselves Pablo Cruz. Their song is What You Gonna Do?

0: Pablo Cruz and their first hit song at number 39, What You Gonna Do? Well, for the last 4 weeks, Waylon Jennings has had the number one country song in America. This week, he crosses over to the pop chart with his smash. It debuts at number 38, and it's called Luckenbach, Texas. Waylon Jennings.
1: The only two things in life that make it worth living.

Joined by Willie Nelson at the end of this record, Waylon Jennings with Luckenbach, Texas at number 38 at debuts. This is Casey Kasem in Hollywood, and we're counting down to the superstar who had such a tough time when she was getting started that some friends threw a surprise fundraising party for her. Well, she didn't make her rent that night, but she did raise $35 in cash and a husband who became her manager and turned her into a millionaire. Details coming up. American Top 40. Rita Coolidge at number 37 in the countdown in American Top 40 with the fourth new record in the countdown this week. Here's the old Jackie Wilson song done in a brand new way. It's Higher and Higher.

Rita Coolidge at number 37, first week on the chart on American Top 40 with the remake of Higher and Higher. This is Casey Kasem in Hollywood, and now I have the latest hit by the superstar who had such a tough time getting started that her friends threw a surprise fundraising party for her. It happened back in the fall of 1968. The singer had just come to this country from Australia. She couldn't get a work permit right away, and the only singing jobs that she could get were a wedding in Long Island, a bar in Manhattan, and a talent night in the Catskills. As a matter of fact, she was doing so poorly that her friends figured that the fundraiser might be the only way she'd be able to come up with enough money for food and rent. Well, they didn't get enough money to buy many groceries or to even cover her rent that night. By the end of the evening, they'd collected only $35. But the singer found something a lot better than money that night. You see, there was a party crasher, an aspiring young agent who met the singer, liked her, and asked her out. She accepted his invitation. And 4 days later, when he asked her to marry him, she said yes, which turned out to be one of the best decisions Helen Reddy ever made. Because since then, husband and manager Jeff Wald has guided her career to superstardom and turned Helen Reddy into a millionaire. This week, she debuts at number 36 with her latest. Oh, this is a great one. Remember You're My World? It was done originally by Cilla Black. Here's Helen Reddy.

0: There's our fifth debut record in a row on American Top 40 at number 36, You're My World by Helen Reddy. 35 hits to a new number one, and we're counting down.
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0: At number 35 in the countdown of the 40 biggest hits in the USA is the song by ABBA that's been around for 2 weeks now, moving up three notches. This is Knowing Me, Knowing You.

Survey song number 35. That's ABBA with their eighth consecutive hit in a row. That's Knowing Me, Knowing You. By the way, in about 3 weeks, on July the 4th weekend, we'll be doing another special edition of American Top 40. We'll be counting down the 40 most popular girls of the rock and roll era. And what you'll be hearing are some of the biggest hits of the past two decades. Every one of them inspired by or dedicated to a woman. Going to be a great lineup of hits, so make plans to be with us. Now at number 34, moving up a notch, John Miles from England with Slow Down.

John Miles at number 34 on American Top 40 with Slow Down. There's an artist in the 40 who grew up on a farm with 11 brothers and sisters during some hard years when sometimes his father's total annual income was only $700. But even so, his dad bought him a guitar when he was 5 years old. That guitar started that kid on his way to becoming a multimillionaire. His current hit is coming up.

Last week on AT40, this song debuted at 37. It moves up four notches this week to 33. It's Rufus featuring Chaka Khan. Their hit song is called Hollywood.

Elvis featuring Chaka Khan at number 33 in the countdown of the 40 biggest hits in the USA, and that one is Hollywood. If you were a farmer in middle America during the Great Depression, trying to scratch out a living for your 12 children, and there were times when your income for the whole year was only $700, would you spend any of that to buy a 5-year-old boy a musical instrument? Well, back in the late 30s, Arkansas farmer Wes Campbell did. His 5-year-old son, Glenn, couldn't get much time on the one guitar the family owned because he was too small to take it away from his older brothers. So Mr. Campbell took a few of those precious dollars and bought little Glenn a kid-sized guitar of his own out of the Sears catalog. Well, everybody knows how the talent cultivated on that undersized guitar eventually was earning Glenn as much as $4 million a year. Mom and Pop Campbell had their faith rewarded way back when the big money started coming in for Glenn. He bought them a big new house in Billstown, Arkansas, right across the road from their old homestead. But their biggest satisfaction was being able to raise their 12 children in a house full of music. The fact that one of them hit it really big was icing on the cake. Here's Glenn now with his current hit song. It's called

Campbell on American Top 40, number one record a few weeks ago, now at number 32 in the countdown. That's Southern Nights. This week on AT40, the highest debuting record is the fourth consecutive Top 40 hit for Peter Frampton. Coming in at number 31, I'm In You.

0: Englishman Peter Frampton on AT40. He wrote it and he produced it as well. I'm In You at number 31, the highest debuting record of the week as the countdown rolls on. Casey's Coast to Coast.
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3 hours with American Top 40, and you know where your favorite records are in the national music scene. Here's the tune at number 30, third week on the chart. Moving up four from Quebec, it's Maynard Ferguson and Gonna Fly Now.

Maynard Ferguson on the trumpet at number 30 this week on American Top 40 with the theme from Rocky, Gonna Fly Now. The song at number 29 in the countdown peaked at number 15 a couple of weeks ago. It's one of four remakes. We've heard Higher and Higher. We've heard You're My World. This one is Hello Stranger. Why am I?

Yvonne Elliman moving from 17 to 29 this week with Hello Stranger. We have a listener in Florida who wants to know, for the rock era, who is the most successful solo artist to come from a successful group? Well, you probably think it's one of the Beatles, but it isn't. It's a woman. I have details coming up. American Top 40s heard coast to coast and around the world each week on great radio stations like KBMW, Breckenridge, Minnesota, WACR, Columbus, Mississippi, and Commercial Radio, Hong Kong. At number 28 in the countdown this week, it's Daryl Hall and John Oates, their third week in the chart with Back Together Again.

0: Daryl Hall and John Oates on American Top 40 at number 28 with Back Together Again. Well, now, let me answer that question from Lorna Williams of Lakeland, Florida. She wants to know, what former member of any successful group has been the biggest success as a solo artist? Lorna, a lot of people might have picked a former Beatle for that one. Paul McCartney might be in the running, except that he wants to identify himself strictly as a member of Wings. So, leading the field with 17 hits on her own, including four number ones, is former lead singer of the Fabulous Supremes, Miss Diana Ross. The most successful of all solo artists in the rock era who came from successful groups. Lorna, thanks for your letter.
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0: This is the first hit song for Dean Friedman on American Top 40. His fourth week on the chart, he's at number 27 and moving up with Ariel.

0: 21-year-old Dean Friedman on American Top 40 from New York City at number 27 with Ariel. This is Casey Kasem in Hollywood counting them down at AT40. We've got 26 hits to go on our way to a brand new number one, so stay right there.
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2: 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His name is Andy Gibb. His first hit song at number 26 and moving up is I Just Want to Be Your Everything.

The Bee Gees give at number 26, moving up from 32 with I Just Want to Be Your Everything. 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They're at number 25, their fourth.

0: The Silvers on American Top 40, the eight-member brother and sister group out of Los Angeles with their third big hit. This one's High School Dance. Well, this week on AT40, we have three solo male singers in the countdown who first hit the charts by writing songs for somebody else. Alan O'Day, Peter McCann, and Kenny Nolan. Kenny's at number 24 with his latest called Love's Grown Deep.
1: I

0: 27-year-old Kenny Nolan, singer-songwriter at number 24 in the countdown, moving up four with Love's Grown Deep. This is Casey Kasem in Hollywood, and you know, there are only three people in the history of entertainment who've had a number one record and have won an Oscar. Coming up is the current hit by the only lady among the three.
1: Casey's Coast to Coast, American Top 40.
0: Singer-songwriter Peter McCann is at number 23 with his first hit song. He's the guy who wrote Right Time of Night for Jennifer Warnes. This one is titled, Do You Wanna Make Love?

Peter McCann, originally from Bridgeport, Connecticut, now at number 23 on American Top 40 with Do You Want to Make Love? We're up to the current hit now by the superstar who has done something spectacular that only two other people have done before, Bing Crosby and Frank Sinatra. Together, these three superstars are the only people in the history of the entertainment industry who have had a number one record on the pop chart and have won an Academy Award. Bing Crosby was the first of the three to win an Oscar back in 1944 when he picked up the award for Best Actor. He won it for his role as a young priest in the film Going My Way. In 1953, Frank Sinatra earned a Best Supporting Oscar for his role as a soldier in From Here to Eternity. And over the past three decades, they both had several number one songs. Well, the only other entertainer in history who scored with a number one single and has earned an Academy Award is a lady who picked up her first Oscar for her starring role in Funny Girl. That was back in 1965. 9 years later, she had her first number one song, the theme song from another motion picture she starred in, The Way We Were. Her name, of course, is Barbara Streisand. And this week, she's got the 22nd most popular song in America with My Heart Belongs to Me.

0: 35-year-old Barbra Streisand at number 22, moving up 8 notches, third week on the chart with My Heart Belongs to Me. 21 hits to a new number one as we count them down.
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0: You're listening to the most popular songs in America on American Top 40. My name's Casey Kasem, and the countdown continues now with the Edrisi Brothers. They're 36 and 34 today. Their first hit was Cherry Stone back in 1959 when they were 15 and 17. This one is called Slow Dancin', Don't Turn Me On.

The Edrisi Brothers at number 21 and moving up on American Top 40 with Slow Dancing, Don't Turn Me On. Well, we're up to number 20 now on our countdown of the 40 biggest hits in the USA, and it's the hottest record within the survey. Last week, it debuted at number 33, last week's highest debuting song. This week, it moves up to number 20, 13 big notches more than any other song in the countdown for Sean Cassidy and the Do Ron Ron.

Sean Cassidy on AT40. He's got a big one at number 20, second week on the chart. This week's biggest mover is To Do Ron Run. You know, one of our listeners in Colorado has kept track of the fact that Elvis Presley has hit the pop charts with more singles than anybody else in the rock era. And he wants to know, who's in second place? Well, it's a man whose biggest hit was I Got You, I Feel Good. Details come

The song at number 19 is by a man whose current album is Changes in Latitude, Changes in Attitude. And this is a song from it. He's moved recently from Key West, Florida to Aspen, Colorado. His song is Margaritaville. His name, Jimmy Buffett. At number

Jimmy Buffett at number 19 with Margaritaville. Well, now on AT40, let's answer that question about Elvis's runner-up. The letter comes in from Chuck Malinsky in Pueblo, Colorado, and he says, "Dear Casey, you've mentioned that Elvis has had more chart records than anyone else in the rock era, but I'd like to know who's in second place. Is it the Beatles or Stevie Wonder?" Well, Chuck, if I didn't have all these charts and files at my fingertips, I might have guessed the Beatles myself. But the Beatles are tied for fourth place with Fats Domino. Behind Ray Charles in third place and Stevie Wonder? Well, Stevie hasn't been around long enough to even be in the top 20. But there's one particular soul singer who's been hitting the pop chart for 19 years. What he's done on the soul chart established him long ago as the king of soul. And practically every soul hit he's had has found its way to the pop chart. An amazing 91 records. Enough to put him in solid second place behind Elvis Presley for most chart records. And the man? You got it. James Brown. Chuck, there's your answer. Thanks for writing. Now on with the countdown. Barry Manilow is at number 18 with hit record number 8. Eighth consecutive hit record for Barry. This one is called Looks Like We Made It.

0: Manilow on American Top 40 at number 18 with Looks Like We Made It. You know, there's a super producer here in Hollywood who's earned a reputation as the hit doctor. His name, Richard Perry. And he got that reputation by rescuing the recording careers of superstars Barbra Streisand, Ringo Starr, Harry Nilsson, and Carly Simon. The second number one song in a row by his latest patient is coming up.
1: The hits from coast to coast.
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0: American Top 40 is heard coast to coast and around the world each week on great radio stations like WVIC, Lansing, Michigan, KAUS, Austin, Minnesota, and KRLY, Houston, Texas. The song at number 17 this week in AT40 was number one 5 weeks ago. This is Hotel California by the Eagles.

The Eagles at number 17 and still hanging in there on American Top 40 with Hotel California. Well, now we're up to the current smash produced by the man they call the Hit Doctor. His name is Richard Perry, and he got that reputation by reviving the ailing recording careers of several superstars. Now, Barbra Streisand was the first major star to call on Dr. Perry for help. It was back in 1970, and Barbra had been unable to make the top 40 for 5 long years. Producer Perry examined the situation and immediately prescribed a top 10 single for Barbra, Stony End. He went on to team up with 3 other well-known recording artists, each of whose careers was suffering from that tired, run-down, hitless feeling. The 3 were Ringo Starr, Harry Nilsson, and Carly Simon. And all the Hit Doctor did for each of them was to produce the first number one songs of their careers, Photograph, Without You, and You're So Vain. Well, a few months ago, when English star Leo Sayer decided his chart career in this country was looking a little anemic, he put in a call for the Hit Doctor. And what Richard Perry came up with for Leo was a huge platinum album and 2 number one songs in a row. The first was You Make Me Feel Like Dancing, and the latest at number 16 this week is When I Need You. Here's Leo Sayer.

0: Leo Sayer on American Top 40 with a number one record of 5 weeks ago, now at number 16 and falling. That's When I Need You. The 15 biggest hits, including a brand new number one, yet to come.
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0: This is Casey in Hollywood on AT40. And you know, the last time any recording act had two songs in the survey at the same time was back in March. It happened when the Eagles debuted with Hotel California, while their previous hit, New Kid in Town, was still in the 40. Well, 2 weeks ago, they did it again. With Hotel California still holding on to a spot in the top 20, the Eagles debuted with their latest, Life in the Fast Lane, up to number 15 this week. Here they are, the Eagles.

The Eagles on American Top 40, the five-man group that's been together since 1971, third week on the chart, already at number 15 with Life in the Fast Lane. You know, we're just 3 weeks away now from AT40's next big special survey. On July 4th weekend, we'll be counting down the 40 most popular girls of the rock and roll era, the 40 biggest hits inspired by or dedicated to women. I hope you'll join us. Survey song number 14, ninth week on the chart. The Marshall Tucker Band with Heard It in a Love Song.

0: The Marshall Tucker Band on American Top 40, their second Top 40 song and the biggest one they've had. It's called Heard It in a Love Song. This is Casey Kasem in Hollywood. We'll be right back with the top 13 tunes in the USA, including our new number one.
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11: We're up to a classic American Top 40 extra. It's by the Commodores, who recently lost their bassist, Ronald LaPred. The Commodores formed in Tuskegee, Alabama after meeting in college in 1968. After finding a manager, they quickly got a record deal and went on to score 17 top 40 hits throughout the 70s and 80s. Hits like Brick House, Three Times a Lady, Lady You Bring Me Up, and this hit from 1977, Easy.

0: 2 weeks away from hitting the countdown, those are the Commodores, featuring the late Ronald LaPrade on bass with Easy, a classic American Top 40 extra from 1977.
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2: As we continue the countdown, I'd like to welcome three new members to the AT40 family of stations this week. 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
3: Number 13.
2: Here's a man who should be an honorary pilot. His last hit was Fly Like an Eagle. His current hit is Jet Airliner at number 13 and climbing. Here's the Steve Miller Band.

The Steve Miller Band on American Top 40, moving up three in its fifth week on the chart at number 13 with Jet Airliner. The song at number 12 on American Top 40 this week has been around for 8 weeks. It moves up two notches. It's called Ain't Gonna Bump No More, Joe Tex.

Joe Tex on American Top 40, who makes his home in Nashville, Tennessee. His song is Ain't Gonna Bump No More. Listen to this. What you're hearing is one of the biggest bombs in the career of one of the most successful singer-musicians in the world today. A record on which this famous superstar billed himself is Ivetts Rednow. That's his real name spelled backwards. Coming up, we'll turn his name around and hear his current number one smash. American Top 40. You're listening to a countdown of the most listened to songs in the nation on our way to a brand new number one. Here's a song that debuted 11 weeks ago and is this week at number 11 in the countdown. It's by Hot. Their song is Angel in Your Arms. Do you think

keeps the group hot on American Top 40. They move up a notch to number 11 this week with Angel in Your Arms. That's their first hit. We're coming to you from Hollywood on American Top 40, and the countdown doesn't stop until we get to the new number one best-selling song in the USA. From England, formed in 1968, the Climax Blues Band with their first chart single,

couldn't get it right. The Climax Blues Band still in the top 10 this week at number 10, falling four notches. Now, listen to this. If you didn't immediately recognize the superstar playing the harmonica solo on this recording of Alfie, don't feel too badly because you're not alone. Back in 1968, when the record was released, almost no one recognized the artist, which probably contributed heavily to the record's poor showing on the pop chart. In fact, it turned into one of the biggest bombs in the career of the man who played that solo, a man who, under his real name, is one of the most successful singer-musicians in the world today. Now, on the label of this harmonica flop, he billed himself as Ivets Rednow. That's his real name spelled backwards. And if you're a step ahead of me and you've already turned his famous name around, then you know the man who was twisting his name and pulling our leg was Stevie Wonder. He says the whole idea behind the phony name on the record was to have some fun, see if a pretty harmonica solo could make it on the pop charts without the benefit of a famous name artist to sell it. This week, Stevie's latest, a giant hit he wrote, sang, and took all the way to number one under his own name, is at number 9. Here's the real Stevie Wonder and Sir

0: Stevie Wonder on AT40 after three consecutive weeks at number one. That record falls to number nine. That's Sir Duke. Eight hits to our new number one as we count them down.
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0: AT40's heard coast to coast and around the world every week on great radio stations like WQDY, Calais, Maine, WIBM, Jackson, Michigan, and WZYQ, Frederick, Maryland. The song at number 8 this week in American Top 40 is the first big hit for Alan O'Day. He makes the top 10 with Undercover Angel.

Holiday, singer and songwriter at number 8 this week, moving up 3 notches with Undercover Angel. You know, in 3 weeks, American Top 40 will present another special survey. We'll count down the 40 most popular girls of the rock and roll era. The 40 biggest hits that were inspired by or dedicated to women. That's the July 4th weekend. Hope we'll see you then. Now, at number 7 on American Top 40, here's Andrew Gold slowly moving up the top 10 with Lonely Boy.

0: Andrew Gold moving from number 9 to number 8 to this week number 7 with Lonely Boy. Coming up on American Top 40, we'll turn the pages of our AT40 Book of Records to the chapter on Grammy Awards. And we'll check out the man who's won more Grammys than anyone else in history. A famous musician who's written hit songs about roses, rivers, detectives, and Pink Panthers.
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0: On American Top 40, here's a record that debuted way up at number 28 8 weeks ago. This is the 4th week for this song in the top 10, a former number 1 country song by Kenny Rogers. Here's Lucille.

The sixth most popular song in the USA this week by Kenny Rogers. That's Lucille. Now, let's open our AT40 Book of Records to the chapter on Grammy Awards and to the man who's won more of them than anyone else in history. Since 1958, when the first Grammy Awards were given, this famous arranger, composer, conductor, and pianist has collected 20 of those golden statuettes. And listen to the variety of categories he's won them in. Best Arranger, Best Composition, Best Soundtrack, Best Instrumental Arrangement, Song of the Year, and Album of the Year. Now, if you noticed an amazing versatility in that lineup of awards, you've probably already figured out the other Grammy distinction held by this man. He also has the honor of having won Grammys in more separate categories, 7 in all, than anyone else in the history of the awards. His name? Henry Mancini, the man who's won more Grammy Awards than anyone else. Another major record holder in the AT40 Book of Records. Here's Foreigner as the countdown rolls on, moving up 4 big notches. Third week in the top 10, they're at number 5 with Feels Like the First Time.

0: The name of that group is Foreigner, and the name of their song at number 5, moving up 4 notches this week in American Top 40, feels like the first time.
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0: 3 hours with American Top 40, and you know where your favorite songs are in the national music scene. My name's Casey Kasem, on with a countdown, and Bill Cotti at number 4, and moving up with Gonna Fly Now, the theme from Rocky.

Bill Cotti on American Top 40. There it is, the theme from Rocky. Gonna fly now, moving up a notch. Well, now, before we hear the three most popular songs in the nation on AT40, let's see what's at the top of the other charts. Number one, Soul, Got to Give It Up by Marvin Gaye. The number one country song, Waylon Jennings with Lukenbach, Texas. And the number one best-selling album again this week is by Fleetwood Mac, Rumors. At number three on the singles chart here at American Top 40, here's Marvin Gaye with Got to Give It Up.

0: to Give It Up, former number one disco and number one soul hit by Marvin Gaye, and moving up on AT40 to number three. We're counting down to a group from Hialeah who are unbeatable in the home stretch. Every time they make the top 10 with one of their singles, they go all the way to number one. And they'll do it again for the fourth time in 2 years with this week's brand new number one song. It's coming up.
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0: Here's a song from the number one LP in the USA called Rumors. Fleetwood Mac, moving from number 3 to number 2, their 4th week in the top 10 with Dreams.

Fleetwood Mac has the second most popular song in the USA this week, moving up from number three. That's Dreams. Well, now I have the brand new number one song in America. It's by a nine-man band who've established a phenomenal chart pattern during the past couple of years. Listen to this. Since this group began hitting the pop chart in 1975, every time they've made it into the top 10 with one of their singles, they take it all the way to number one. So far, they've done it with Get Down Tonight, That's the Way I Like It, Shake Your Booty, and their latest, their fourth number one song in 2 years. Here are KC and the Sunshine Band with I'm Your Boogeyman.

0: there you have it, the new number one song in the nation. At number one for the week ending June 11th, 1977, Casey and the Sunshine Band with I'm Your Boogeyman. You've just heard the most popular songs in the nation on American Top 40. AT40 is produced and distributed by Watermark Incorporated. My producer is Nikki Wine. I'm Casey Kasem. Join me next week, and again, we'll count down the 40 biggest hits in the nation. Till then, keep your feet in the ground and keep reaching for the stars.
1: 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Special thanks to Kalila Dawkins, Rob Durkee, Pete Battistini, Scott Lakefield, Mike Savage, Michael Cross, Dave Nunez, and of course, the legend where the countdown began, Casey Kasem. I'm Larry Morgan. 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

EZ99.1, going to be a beautiful weekend, and perhaps you're going to a cookout or two. Got some tips on food on that coming up next. 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

0: 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So those summer parties, a lot of people throwing cookouts, barbecues. Simple request, don't mess up the food. Here are some hints as far as food's concerned. People usually show up hungry, have some snacks ready to go, and not just a bowl of pretzels. It's okay to experiment a little, but make sure you have the basics. Crowd pleasers, not weird pasta salads or strange cuts of meat. And have enough food for everyone. Add enough for seconds. It's so frustrating when you go to a party and people are starving. So things to keep in mind if you got that summer cookout planned for this weekend or planned for this summertime. And just make sure you get all the basics for the food. Forecast next, more feel-good favorites, Easy 99.1.
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1: Early clouds will be followed by afternoon sun today with a high around 89 degrees, and then tonight clear of the low in the mid-60s. Tomorrow windy and warmer with clouds increasing and a high close to 90, and it'll be a wet and cooler start to the week on Monday with the potential for scattered showers and thunderstorms as the high eventually tops out in the low to mid-80s. I'm meteorologist Jeff Marr at the Weather Channel.
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It's Kevin Cronin. It's a Saturday morning, 70s and 80s weekend. Here's Madonna on Easy 99.1.

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Easy 99.1, just a bit after 10 o'clock. Good morning. It is Kevin Cronin, 70s and 80s weekend. Good weekend for sailing. 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

Easy 99.1, a release of a Stephen King movie yesterday, sparking more debate. Talk about that coming up next. 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

0: Easy 99.1, coinciding with yesterday's release of Steven Spielberg's Disclosure Day, CBS News did a poll to find out how many of us believe intelligent life exists beyond Earth. It found that most of us do. And something aliens may have already made contact. About 20% of Americans say extraterrestrials have already visited Earth, while many others expect contact at some point in the future. If aliens did arrive, people say they'd feel more curious than afraid, although many also admit they'd be nervous. Roughly 17% of Americans say they've personally seen something they thought was a UFO. Poll also shows widespread skepticism about transparency. About 80% believe the U.S. government knows more about UFOs than it's revealing. And compared to a decade ago, belief in extraterrestrial life has grown across nearly all groups. And that's being sparked more by that new movie. Forecast next, more feel-good favorites, Easy 99.1.
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1: Early clouds will be followed by afternoon sun today with a high around 89 degrees, and then tonight clear of the low in the mid-60s. Tomorrow, windy and warmer with clouds increasing and a high close to 90, and it'll be a wet and cooler start to the week on Monday with a potential for scattered showers and thunderstorms as the high eventually tops out in the low to mid-80s. I'm meteorologist Jeff Marr at the Weather Channel.
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Taco and Putting on the Ritz. It's Kevin Cronin. Saturday morning, 70s and 80s weekend. Here's Whitney Houston.

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Easy 99.1, just a few minutes after 11 o'clock. Good morning. Kevin Cronin hanging out with you on a Saturday morning in a 70s and 80s weekend. And Samantha Sang. So

Easy 99.1, a weird sign of the times. I'll explain that coming up next. Right now, Paul Simon on Easy 99.1.

0: Easy 99.1. Well, a guy in Georgia who got fed up with high gas prices came up with a hilarious solution. Turn a kid's pink Barbie car into a real drivable mini vehicle. Molly Hightower, 30-year-old handyman from Ellenwood, found an old Barbie dream car, stripped it down, mounted it to a go-kart frame, and added a small engine from a power washer. He also upgraded it with brakes, lights, music, and a horn, and now drives it around town for errands. Looks like a toy, but it can go pretty fast, 55 miles an hour. And it gets about 40 miles per tank. It only costs about $3 to fill up, compared to $90 for his regular car. People online are obsessed because it equals parts practical, hilarious, and honestly, really kind of genius. Forecast next. 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Easy 99.1. 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
7: Early clouds will be followed by afternoon sun today with a high around 89 degrees, and then tonight clear of the low in the mid-60s. Tomorrow, windy and warmer with clouds increasing and a high close to 90, and it'll be a wet and cooler start to the week on Monday with the potential for scattered showers and thunderstorms as the high eventually tops out in the low to mid-80s. I'm meteorologist Jeff Marr at the Weather Channel.
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Easy 99.1, just after noon. It's Kevin Cronin, Saturday afternoon. A beautiful weekend ahead of us. Hopefully you're staying cool. Temperatures expected to be in the 90s today, even tomorrow, too. Feel good favorites. 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

0: Easy 99.1 pizza, many would agree, is a necessity of life. Right up there with oxygen and TV. But unfortunately, it's not the inflation-proof thing. And like everything else these days, is getting expensive. But how expensive depends on which part of the country you live in. A new report by financial services platform NetCredit figured out where you'll pay for the most and the least for a simple cheese pizza across the U.S. At the high end, Hawaii tops the list, where a medium pie runs nearly $20 on average. California and Alaska aren't far behind, with high costs tied to part of shipping and overall cost of living. Zooming in on cities in California, San Diego, San Jose, and Los Angeles, three most expensive places to order pizza, all hovering around $20. On the other side, Midwest, much easier on your wallet. Indiana ranks the cheapest place, with the average price just under $14. And among major cities, Houston stands out as affordable. Typical pie, around $14. I think that's what it's going for around here, about $14, $15. But pizza, yeah, a necessity of life. Forecast and more feel-good favorites coming up, BC 99.1. Family
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10: Early clouds will be followed by afternoon sun today with a high around 89 degrees, and then tonight clear of the low in the mid-60s. Tomorrow, windy and warmer with clouds increasing and a high close to 90, and it'll be a wet and cooler start to the week on Monday with the potential for scattered showers and thunderstorms as the high eventually tops out in the low to mid-80s. I'm meteorologist Jeff Marr at the Weather Channel.
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0: 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It's Kevin Cronin, 70s and 80s Weekend with Chaka Khan.
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1: Early clouds will be followed by afternoon sun today with a high around 89 degrees, and then tonight clear with a low in the mid-60s. Tomorrow, windy and warmer with clouds increasing and a high close to 90, and it'll be a wet and cooler start to the week on Monday with the potential for scattered showers and thunderstorms as the high eventually tops out in the low to mid-80s. I'm meteorologist Jeff Marr at the Weather Channel.
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99.1, it's Kevin Cronin. I am out of here for this Saturday. I will talk to you again Monday at 2 o'clock for the easy ride home. You enjoy the rest of your weekend. Make it a good one.

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Kim Carnes from 1980, one of about a million songs written by Smokey Robinson that were recorded eventually by other folks. More Love. Easy 99.1, 70s and 80s weekend. It's Saturday with Steve Mason. We welcome you aboard. Here comes Bill Withers.

Orleans, 70s and 80s weekend, easy 99.1. In about 10 minutes, going to run down a busy sports weekend for you. Got everything going on these next couple days. Baseball, soccer, hockey, basketball. We'll talk about it at 2:25.

0: Queen Debbie Gibson, Lost in Your Eyes, 70s and 80s weekend, Easy 99.1, 225 with Steve Mason, and welcome aboard on this Saturday afternoon. Red Sox did something at home last night that they hadn't done all season. They hit double figures. They put up a 10 spot last night against the Texas Rangers, a 10-1 win last night at Fenway. Let's see if the bats can keep it going this afternoon. Red Sox and Rangers do it again at 4:10 this afternoon. Red Sox have only scored more than 10 once this year. Do you remember when that was? Late April, Baltimore, Saturday afternoon game against the Orioles. The Sox scored 17 and beat the Birds, and then about 3 hours later, they fired Alex Cora. Remember when that all went down earlier this season? World Cup now underway. The first Foxborough game tonight at 9 o'clock. That's a late start. Scotland and Haiti tonight at Gillette, just because FIFA wants to call it Boston Stadium. I'm not going to do that. USA, nice start for them last night in Los Angeles. 4-1 pasting of Paraguay. So next opponent on Friday night for Team USA will be Australia. And we could crown two major sports champions this weekend. NBA Finals tonight, Game 5. Knicks can win their first championship since 1973. If they beat the Spurs tonight in San Antonio, San Antonio is favored at home by about 4 or 5 points. And the Carolina Hurricanes, could we have a little brass bonanza for this, please? Because thank you. Because the Carolina Hurricanes at one point used to be the Hartford Whalers. They could win the cup tomorrow night in Vegas against the Golden Knights. That'll be game 6 of that series. Carolina leads it 3-2. I still have a small little soft spot in my heart for the Hurricanes since they used to be the Whale about 100 years ago. All right, we're taking a break. We'll come back, and we'll do the forecast when we return. Boys, take us out here. Very nice.
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10: Sunny and very warm, as a matter of fact, on the threshold of hot. Inland spots, it is hot. Now we are headed up to the upper 80s, but some inland areas will see 90. Tonight, mostly clear. The overnight low falls back to the low to mid 60s. Sunday, mostly sunny. Afternoon high goes up to the upper 80s. Those clouds will start to build in, and then we'll look at those showers and thunderstorms coming in Sunday night. Jeff Eno at the Weather Channel.
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Top 40 hits galore from 1964 to 1975 for the Temptations. That's 1970. And a Ball of Confusion, top 10 hit for them. From the Vault, Easy 99.1. Barry Scott's coming up at 2:55. He'll preview Los 45s.

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Paul Young did very well with that Hall & Oates original. 70s and 80s weekend. Easy 99.1. 3 o'clock hour. It's Steve Mason slaving behind a hot microphone so you don't have to this afternoon. Hope you are enjoying the musical memories.

Air Supply from 1982, Easy 99.1. It's a 70s and 80s weekend, and here comes Alan O'Day. Yeah, yeah, with Undercover Angel.

0: That may be, I think, my favorite Barry song. That's just so good. Weekend in New England, Easy 99.1. 325 with Steve Mason in the 70s and 80s. Weekend, great news for all the Fanalos this week, just in time for Barry's 83rd birthday, which is coming up in just a few days. The first 6 months of this year, kind of rough for Barry Manilow, dealing with a lung cancer diagnosis, of course, which has been in the news. But guess where Barry was on Tuesday for the first time in 6 months, first time since December, on stage this past Tuesday in Glasgow, Scotland, the start of a 13-show United Kingdom tour. He's back on stage. Good for him. 13 shows for Barry over the next month or so in the United Kingdom. And then the plan is for him to be due back at the Westgate Hotel in Vegas, where he's had a residency there for years. He's due to start performing back at the Westgate in Las Vegas on July 10th, which is about a month away. So Barry Manilow is back working, and good for him. He's going to be 83 in a few days, and keep on trucking, Barry. The man is a legend. We'll take a timeout, and the forecast is on the way. Let's see if it's a legendary forecast. We'll hear it next. Easy 99.1.
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0: 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Beautiful thing. Here's the forecast.
9: Sunny and very warm, as a matter of fact, on the threshold of hot. Inland spots, it is hot. Now we are headed up to the upper 80s, but some inland areas will see 90. Tonight, mostly clear. The overnight low falls back to the low to mid 60s. Sunday, mostly sunny. Afternoon high goes up to the upper 80s. Those clouds will start to build in. And then we'll look at those showers and thunderstorms coming in Sunday night. Jeff Eno at the Weather Chow.
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You can take the money and run if you hit Powerball tonight. $258 million in the drawing. Yeah. That's tonight. Good luck.

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McCartney and Wings, 70s and 80s weekend, easy 99.1. We are into the 4 o'clock hour. It's Steve Mason hanging out with you this afternoon. You have a lot of radio choices every weekend, and today you picked us. Thank you.

Is it me or have we played a whole bunch of rain songs in the first couple of hours? It's at least three or four. It's just luck of the draw the way they come up. But anyway, hope you have your umbrella with you. Easy 99.1. It's a 70s and 80s weekend. Coming up at 425, we will do celebrity birthdays for you for June 13th.

0: I love the little accent on the second E, so instead of calling them the group Expose, they're Exposé. And when I looked at him, easy 99.1, 70s and 80s weekend, it's 425, it's Steve Mason on your Saturday, and we welcome you aboard. Thanks for making us part of your Saturday, part of your weekend. Are you a birthday person today? Saturday, June 13th, happy birthday to you. If you're turning a year older and wiser and better looking today, happy birthday and many, many more. Here's who you share the big day with, celebrity birthdays. This one, this first one is a twofer, and holy cow, does this make me feel old. How old do you think Mary-Kate and Ashley Olsen are today? And it's a biggie. It ends in a zero. How old do you think the Olsen twins are today? They're 40. Mary-Kate and Ashley Olsen are 40 today. Man, I remember You Got It, Dude, on Full House. That wasn't that long ago, was it? They did more TV after Full House, and then they kind of branched off and did other stuff. They've done fashion and cosmetics and other entrepreneurial efforts, and done very, very well for themselves as adult entrepreneurs. And wow, they're 40 today, the Olsen twins. Happy birthday, Hannah Storm, sports journalist, primarily known for her work with the NBA and on several of the networks, ABC and NBC. And she's 64 today. Hannah Storm got her network break on CNN when she was still in her mid-20s. We've been, late 80s, she got started on CNN. We've been watching her on TV for a long time. Tim the Tool Man Taylor having a birthday today. Tim Allen is 73 years old today. 8 years on Home Improvement. Then he did Last Man Standing for 9 years. He did most of that on ABC. ABC canceled the show. Then Fox picked it up for another several seasons. So between the two sitcoms, he did 17 years of TV comedy, and of course, how many great movies as well. Tim Allen is 73, and John Boy's having a birthday today. Good night, John Boy. Richard Thomas of Walton's fame is 75 today. That show ran 9 seasons on CBS, 1972 to 1981, and well over 200 episodes of The Waltons were what we saw back on the CBS network in the 70s and the 80s. Let's pay some bills. These sponsors make the program possible, so pay attention.
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0: 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Here comes the forecast. It's Jeff Eno at the Weather Channel. Jeff.
10: Sunny and very warm, as a matter of fact, on the threshold of hot. Inland spots, it is hot. Now we are headed up to the upper 80s, but some inland areas will see 90. Tonight, mostly clear. The overnight low falls back to the low to mid 60s. Sunday, mostly sunny. Afternoon high goes up to the upper 80s. Those clouds will start to build in, and then we'll look at those showers and thunderstorms coming in Sunday night. Jeff Eno at the Weather Channel.
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Of course, from Top Gun, Berlin, Easy 99.1. Coming up next, David Gates and Bread from the Vault. They'll tell us about the Guitar Man. This one's a movie song, too, of course. Back to the Future. Huey in the News, Power Love.

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Rod Stewart from 81. It's a 70s and 80s weekend. Easy 99.1. What are we in the jungle here? It's Steve Mason with you until 7 o'clock. Oh, I know who this is. This is Captain Tennille.

A Seeger. 70s and 80s weekend, Easy 99.1. Coming up at 5:25. This is the anniversary of a couple of 80s movies releasing. We'll reminisce.

0: 5 with Steve Mason on your Saturday. Welcome aboard, everybody. A couple of movie premieres from the 80s on this date. Back-to-back years, actually. On this date, June 13th, 1985, the movie Pritzi's Honor hits the screens. Jack Nicholson, of course, in the starring role. And the Houston family was mighty important in this movie as well. This was the second to last film directed by the great John Huston, and his daughter Angelica won a Supporting Actress Academy Award for her work in Pritzi's Honor. 1985 is when it hit the screens, and 1 year later, June 13th, 1986, he finally got some respect. Rodney Dangerfield's Back to School hits the big screen. Hey, you can do anything you want. You're a melon. Rodney playing Thornton Mellon, a businessman whose son is having a hard time getting acclimated to college. So Rodney, of course, does what any parent would do, any rich parent would do, and that is he enrolls in school alongside his son. Great movie. Rodney, Sally Kellerman, Sam Kinison, Burt Young, all no longer with us, unfortunately. Robert Downey Jr. was had a supporting role in that movie. He is still with us, of course. I want to do something here. This is not a it's not a contest, and we're just doing this for funsies, but I want to see if you want to hop on the Reader's Hardwood Supply text line at 508-746-9991. And no cheating, because you can, of course, easily look this information up if you don't know it. But if you're a Rodney Dangerfield fan, you should know, without looking, the name of the dive that Rodney executed at the end of Back to School that helped his son's school win the swim meet. What was the name of the dive that Rodney Dangerfield did at the end of Back to School? Reader's Hardwood Supply text line, if you know, 508-746-9991. We'll see how many of you can come up with that. Let's eat some Chick-fil-A and pay some bills here. I love the waffle fries.
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5: Over the next few evening high tides, expecting up to 1 foot of inundation above ground level in low-lying areas near shorelines and tidal waterways. Tonight, mostly clear. Overnight low falls to the low to mid-60s. For our Sunday, we'll see the clouds build in, hit the upper 80s. And then for Sunday night, showers become likely. We could hear some thunder. Overnight low drops back to the low to mid-60s. Stray showers and thunderstorms Monday. Jeff Eno at the Weather Channel.
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It's our favorite musical body of water, Billy Ocean, Easy 99.1. 70s and 80s weekend. I don't think I've seen so many texts on the Reader's Hardwood Supply text line in such a short period of time. Of course, the dive that Rodney did at the end of Back to School was the Triple Lindy. You all knew that. Which confirms my suspicion that Rodney Dangerfield is a beloved American entertainer.

The Ageless Rolling Stones from the Vault, Easy 99.1. Well, I would think this would be a great way to bump into everything, but Corey Hart swears by wearing his sunglasses at night.

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6 o'clock hour, 70s and 80s weekend, easy 99.1. Fleetwood Mac getting us started in the 6 o'clock hour. It's Steve Mason. We welcome you aboard. Hope you're enjoying the musical memories. It's a musical bus ride here throughout the afternoon. Leave the driving to us, will you? And just kick back and relax. This guy was a young rocker in the 60s, and he enjoyed a very nice resurgence in the 80s. It's Stevie Winwood on Easy 99.1.

70s and 80s weekend, Easy 99.1. This man's been knighted, you know, so call him Sir Cliff Richard. We don't talk anymore on a 70s and 80s weekend.

0: The old musical Hotfoot there from Katrina and the Waves, Walking on Sunshine. Honey, where are my asbestos slippers? Easy 99.1 at 6:25 with Steve Mason, 70s and 80s weekend. Kind of surprised doing a little research on the song here. That I would have thought that that was a, we still hear this song today. You know, a classic hit from 1985. Only got up to number 8. When it was popular in the middle of the 80s. Barely snuck into the top 10. Billboard top 10. Some songs you think, oh, that was a number one hit. No, not necessarily. We come back after the break. We check the forecast, and then we hang around for a little while longer. Billy Teed is coming up at 7 o'clock. We've got Billy at 7 with Saturday Night Vibes. We have a vault song in the next half hour from the great Joan Baez and lots more. So stay where you are. Easy 99.1.
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1: Over the next few evening high tides, expecting up to 1 foot of inundation above ground level in low-lying areas near shorelines and tidal waterways. Tonight, mostly clear. Overnight low falls to the low to mid-60s. For our Sunday, we'll see the clouds build in, hit the upper 80s. And then for Sunday night, showers become likely. We could hear some thunder. Overnight low drops back to the low to mid-60s. Stray showers and thunderstorms Monday. Jeff Eno at the Weather Channel.
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0: Robbie Dupre, Hot Rod Hearts, Easy 99.1. Billy Teed is here. He's ready. Well, he's getting ready. He's not quite ready. Hey, where are your chicken nuggets this week?
1: I didn't get the chicken nuggets this week.
0: No? Okay.
1: No, I was lining up my putt, I guess, on the golf course.
0: We're talking Caddyshack here. Billy mentioned that he heard us talking about Rodney Dangerfield last hour, and from there we went to Caddyshack and
1: the Triple Lindy.
0: And the Triple Lindy from Back to School. I just saw this morning as I was in the deep recesses of YouTube and just down the rabbit hole, I saw a Rodney Dangerfield movie that I didn't even knew existed.
1: Really? What was that?
0: It's called, and I want to watch it, and I'm not sure if it's any good because it was a couple years before Rodney died, and he looked a little looked kind of well worn,
1: little haggard.
0: But it's called The Fourth Tenor.
1: You know what? I heard of that.
0: Okay, it's called The Fourth Tenor. And basically, he falls in love with an Italian lady, and he wants to learn to sing opera to impress her. Wants to learn how to sing opera, and I guess hilarity ensues. Although I've never seen it, I want to see it now because I didn't even know.
1: Shall
0: about
1: we
0: it.
1: Sing opera together?
0: No,
1: we can't do that. The station will fire us immediately if we try to sing opera together.
0: No one wants to hear that. But you do want to hear Billy tonight, 7 o'clock. He's coming up.
1: Oh, yes. It is the Saturday Night Vibes. Got plenty of stuff ready to go.
0: Like it. Billy Teed at 7. I'm out of here, guys. We'll catch you next weekend. You have a great one.

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That's got 90s written all over it. Easy 99.1. Welcome to Saturday Night Vibes. I'm Billy T. Thank you so much for being here. I appreciate it wherever you are. 99.1 FM and all over the world. 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How about some Aretha? Let's throw this back here.

That's for my girl Kelly from Seekonk. Easy 99.1. What the heck happened out there? Literally, it went from zero to summertime in a hot minute. I got to put in all the air conditioners in the house. And the wife's all upset about it. 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It's the Reader's Hardwood Supply text line. So here's the deal for tonight. Okay, we're dropping to 63. Clouds on the increase tomorrow. High of 90.

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Always love that record. Easy 99.1. It's Saturday Night Vibes. I'm Billy Teed. Definitely not going to be a cool night. Hopefully you put your air conditioners in because, man, my house is 83 degrees right now. The cats are in front of the fan. It's ridiculous. Anyway, let's throw some Paula at you. It's just the way that you love me. Easy 99.1. Turn up your radio.

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Amy, North Reading, Easy 99.1. That's just, that is fire. So fire from like back in the day. And that's what we do all night long. It is Saturday Night Vibes. I'm Billy Teed. 508-746-9991. 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